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5: I heard what you said through the grapevine. 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

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Can't wait for selling in the envelope. To Puff Daddy standing with me and Chinchilla. 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My suggestions is you follow your dreams and then put your heart in. She bad.

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12: Yeah. That's how you feel? 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

Should I fold that no yoga mat? 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
2: 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Whoa, hold on. 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

Chattanooga, we have made it to hump day. 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

0: 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As you hang out with your girl Napier, the Nubian Goddess, we're winding down and relaxing from this Wednesday, halfway through the week, y'all. And we got the rest of the week to go, but we are about to relax and get our mind right for the night, all right? 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
3: I don't know. We gonna see. Let's see. What's up?
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2: You so cute. 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
3: I'm News 12's Chef Chapin for Power 94 with the forecast from around our place here in the Tennessee Valley. Increasing clouds as we head throughout the day with some afternoon showers and thunderstorms likely. Cooler, highs finally below 90, only about 85 this afternoon. Looks like a few showers possible for tomorrow and 81. A beautiful weekend ahead. News 12 and Power 94. This is the place for local weather.
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5: Chattanooga, what it do, baby? 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

inside the 11 o'clock hour right here with your girl Napira, the Nubian Goddess, all inside the Quiet Storm, winding down this Wednesday night. And I got more to come on this playlist, so make sure you lock in. Let's go.

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0: Power 94 WJTT Chattanooga. Thank you for hanging out with your girl, Napira, the Nubian Goddess, on this Wednesday night inside the Quiet Storm. Now, make sure you check me out on Thursday tomorrow, because you know we're going to throw it back with some good old 90s R&B, some early 2000s. I got it for you. And even some of that good today's R&B. I'm going to have it for you tomorrow night. So make sure you lock in with me 10 p.m. to midnight right here inside the Quiet Storm. Until next time, chat. Peace.
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1: I'm on a whole nother level, I'm geeky. 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

with it, she choosing. 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All of this rapping it, just an option. 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Can't stop the grind for no, it ain't worth it. Go to Milan for the week of the fashion. 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Y'all know I'm that, just ask them. 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I make a million, then triple, then double. Upgrade the with a laser and muzzle. I'm on a whole nother level, I'm geeky. You think you with me, boy, you tweaking. 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I'm getting buckets in regular season. 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All the little women that's quoting my tweets, I don't know if they want a piece of my. I'm a motherfucker boss, you know I'm elite. I cannot take a loss, cause I'm playing for

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3: Betty, are you smarter than Young Jock?
4: I don't know. We gonna see. Let's see. 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
3: He's so cute. Oh, you so cute this morning.
5: You so cute, girl. You jazzy. Now, congratulations, baby.
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1: 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So I got prostate cancer, and we caught it late, and I just was calling in to try to reach the stepdad of my baby mama. I'm trying to get my ex to get in the family picture.
2: That picture ain't gonna happen. Just picture that when you close your eyes, bro. 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May God be with you, bro. But this is my family.
0: Young Jock in the Streets, more to take over, talk about this date dilemma.
3: Thing is, I'm a dad of two, man. 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
4: At the end of the day, those kids are going to know who's there for them. 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And this is one of those cases where they say it's really for the kids.
5: Okay, so I kind of respect him for going to him as a man, but if he really wanted to respect that man as a man, he should have never called him with this mess.
6: Peace, buddy.
0: Chattanooga, what it do, baby? It's your boy, Young Jock, man. 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

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Shake hands, conversate with people. Yeah, what am I? We're getting far. Affirmations on my new sheet. I write them out loud, then put them in a jar. Manifesting what I'm destined to be. For sure, I can feel it in my heart. 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Whenever I break down, I'ma fly to the Mars. 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Writing bars till I'm 60. I'ma make the world get jiggy. Finger seats keep shifting. My world being so G. Confidence up cause the universe listening. Speaking everything I envision. All I'm saying that is coming to existence. Manifesting it. Manifesting it. Manifesting shit. Manifesting it.

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Free spirit, baby, that's the magic in me. 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Manifesting it. Manifesting it. Manifesting shit.

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1: 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Poppin' and Blessed by T.

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1: Who's on the line?
2: My name's Betty.
1: Betty, are you smarter than Young Jock?
2: I don't know. We gonna see. Let's see. What's up?
1: Well, baby, we gonna see.
3: Betty.
2: Oh, Lord.
3: What movie popularized the phrase by Felicia?
2: I'm gonna go with Friday for 100, Shanika.
1: He's so cute. Oh, you so cute this morning.
3: You're so cute, girl. You jazzy. Now, congratulations, baby.
1: Clocky.
2: I am smarter than your job. I'm about to go to work and tell everybody.
1: Oh, I knew it.
2: Oh, my God.
3: Betty.
1: Oh,
3: Betty.
2: I'm gonna be throwing that way. I'm gonna circle all day.
1: Ooh,
4: wow. Good morning, good people.
1: What we gonna do?
4: I tell y'all, man, y'all keep it locked. We're gonna have a good morning.
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1: Chattanooga, what it do, baby? 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

Okay, summer had its run. 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
1: I just found out that I got a few more months to live. 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I'm trying to get my ex to get in the family picture.
2: That picture ain't gonna happen. Just picture that when you close your eyes, bro. 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May God be with you, bro. 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
0: Young Jock in the streets, more to take over, talk about this Date Dilemma.
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Girl, you a 10, girl, you a 10, girl, you a 10, girl, you a 10, girl, you a 10, girl, you a 10, girl, you a 10, girl, you a 10, girl, you a 10, girl, you a 10, girl, you a 10, girl, you a 10, girl, you a 10, girl, you a 10, girl, you a 10, girl, you a 10, girl, you a 10, girl, you a 10, girl, you a 10, girl, you a 10, girl, you a 10, girl, you a 10, girl, you a 10, girl, you a 10, girl, you a 10, girl, you a 10, girl, you a 10, girl, you a 10, girl, you a 10, girl, you a 10, girl, you a 10, girl, you a 10, girl, you a 10, girl, you a 10, girl, you a 10, girl, you a 10, girl, you a 10, girl, you a 10, girl, you a 10, girl, you a 10, girl, you a 10, girl, you a 10, girl, you a 10, girl, you a 10, girl, you a 10, girl, you a 10, girl, you a 10, gir

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2: 66 degrees under cloudy skies. Taking our first look at traffic this morning. Not a lot happening out on the roadway. No incidents or accidents to slow you down. Matter of fact, checking out the interstates and highways, everything is flowing smoothly. 75 north and south coming into town. Looking good. 24 in the ridge cutting on through the city. And everything is moving well at the moment. Highways 27 and 153. In the Tennessee American Water Traffic Center, I'm Gary Poole.
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1: Strong words from Iran's President Masoud Pezeshkian for U.S. President Donald Trump and the United States government. The Iranian president saying that Iran is ready should there be another escalation on the part of the United States.
2: The deaths of two students at the University of Mississippi just days after the school hosted rival Louisiana State University for a football game have prompted authorities to urge residents to avoid an herbal extract found during ongoing investigations.
3: Antonio Brown is striking a sweet plea deal in his attempted murder case, and he won't spend a single minute in a prison cell.
0: Hey, man, we're going to have a good show all morning long. Are You Smarter Than Young Jock? Love Doc Jock and Date Dilemma. We all got something in store for you. You got some money on the line, and we can help y'all just, you know, with your life. Coming up, Miss Shanika's got your word on the streets. You don't want to miss that.
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6: 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It's what's going on every day. It's crazy. And it's coming up.
0: Make sure y'all stick around. Young Jack in the streets more than take over.

Good morning. It's Ebony Porter-Ike with the EPI Media Group, the dopest PR agency in the country. 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
1: All right, it is time for today's Daily Jumpstart. Hey, look, man, I got to just hit you off with this one right here. Today, this one is called Not Falling for the Banana in the Tailpipe. Listen, if you don't understand that correlation, this is how it breaks down. You know, they say, fool me once, shame on you. Fool me twice, shame on me. Let's not be the person that has to say shame on me. Because here's the thing. When a person shows you who they are, when energy shows you what it is, when reality presents itself as reality, you got to take heed to it and take it for face value. Stop pretending that, oh, this only happened because of this or that. It happened because it was supposed to happen. God places situations, objectives, and motives right in your path to teach you a lesson. And hopefully you'll learn your lesson and pass that on. Do not, and I repeat, do not make the same mistakes twice, because it'll cost you double for your trouble. That's today's Daily Jumpstart. Hey, we got some news coming up from all over the world. Hey, you don't want to miss Childish Charters Crazy Report. You feel what I'm trying to tell you? Get you some money on today. And keep it locked with Young Jock and the Streets Morning Takeover.
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7: Starting on-

0: If you're Thursday morning with cloudy skies, 66 degrees, and plenty of good news out on the roadways for your early morning commute. No incidents or accidents to slow you down. Check it out, the interstates and highways. Everything is looking good. 75 north and south coming into town. Moving well, 24 in the Ridge Cut and on through the city. And we are not seeing any issues at the moment on either highways 27 or 153. In the Tennessee American Water Traffic Center, I'm Gary Pool.
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I've been so focused on getting this paper, I really ain't got time to play. But I know you want me to stay, yeah. 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I know you want me to stay, but I tell that baby I can't.

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And I came a long way from the seal. Every day hoping that I get some mail. 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

0: man. It's your boy Roscoe Dash checking in, man. You got to know, man. Every weekday from 6 to 10 a.m., man, I'm listening to the best damn morning show, dog. Young Jock in the Streets Morning Takeover. Let's get it.
1: Good morning. Dree Taylor here with Young Jock and the Streets Morning Takeover. And we have so much to get into in this hour. Harvey Weinstein has been sentenced to 15 years in prison.
2: Harvey Weinstein, the disgraced Hollywood producer, was just sentenced to 15 years in prison for sexually assaulting a former TV production assistant.
1: Cardi B says she wants more kids.
3: But I do want one more kid. Two more kids probably, but not now.
1: And Ari and Moneybagg are officially married. All that and more coming up in this hour. Don't go too far. Young Jack and the Streets Morning Takeover.

0: the craziest story you'll hear all morning. The crazy report is on right now.
1: Shawty, run it down.
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3: Come on.
2: Shanika.
3: Come on, let's go.
2: Hey, man, we got to run down. Do you remember when you proposed to Kendra, y'all?
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2: 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But when I did, but Samuel Jackson doesn't recall ever proposing to his wife.
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6: 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You never proposed?
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2: 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And crazy knows crazy. That's Shawty with my name and with the Crazy Report. Follow me on all my social platforms. That's Shawty the Comedian.
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11: 65 degrees under cloudy skies. So far, so good out on the roadways this morning. We're not seeing any issues affecting traffic. Everything's still moving well, 75 north and south. It's a speed limit ride, 24 east and west through the city, and everything's flowing smoothly over on highways 27 and 153. In the Tennessee American Water Traffic Center, I'm Gary Poole.
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0: Hey, what's happening? It's your boy Offset. Every weekday from 6 a.m. to 10 a.m., I'm listening to the best damn morning show, Young Jock and the Streets Morning Takeover. Hey!
1: Hey, good morning, on this beautiful Thursday. If you're waking up with us right now, you know what? God had a plan for you today, because you here. Now, we got to talk about these plans Cardi B got. You know, Cardi's always vocal about things she's honest about, things she wants to be honest about, and things that she feels like moves her needle. Well, here at a recent festival, she had to let y'all know, man, you know what I'm saying, one of the main reasons your boy came to radio. Tell him, Cardi.
2: Like, don't ever count out radio. Everybody want to go the digital, the internet, the this and that. The radio will never get old. The radio will never lose its value, ever.
1: That's the part I want y'all to hear. The radio will never lose its value. Because a lot of people think, oh, you just need Instagram. But I need TikTok and X, bro. I'm good. And I could do a few podcasts. No, man. These people got to hear it. It's programming, too. That's a part of it that y'all don't understand. If DJs ain't playing your record and radio ain't spinning your record like that, somebody still got to be pushing it through.
3: Yes. And even the royalties that radio pay,
1: change. Yeah,
3: you know, they pay more than the .00... what you're gonna get.
1: Well, see, people thought that the digital side of things, going digital, everything is streaming, the money's gonna be collected cleaner, you can see it, the accounting's easier, the money's faster. It appears that way, but no. Mm-hmm. Because now cats around here like, well, where's my royalties? Because if you're not on radio, you ain't seeing the big royalties where you getting this many spins a week on this record in this many cities or this many markets in this many countries. It don't happen the same because now people stream whenever they feel like streaming.
3: Mm-hmm.
1: And so now your money is
3: stagnated.
1: Man, it ain't stagnated. It's just diminished because it still keep coming, but it comes in a very, very much smaller package. Miss Shanika, what you got coming up, man?
4: Well, coming up inside the Word on the Streets news, OutKast is headed to court and suing a rapper. Find out why. Also, Ari and Moneybagg Yo had a huge announcement, and Harvey Weinstein and his retrial and has been sentenced. All right, he had his retrial and he has been sentenced. So we got that and so much more coming up inside the Word on the Streets news in less than 10 minutes.
1: Yeah, it's Young Jock in the Streets Morning Takeover. It's time to get into sports in the streets with DJ Swin.
0: Miss Shanika, Jock, Shawty, what are the Atlanta Falcons going to do today? They play in Lambeau Field against Jerry Smoking B's Green Bay Packers.
1: Hope they don't get packed out, because boy, they got to go in there and play.
0: They got to
1: play. 0-2 now. Come on now. This is Penix's debut today, right?
0: I'm glad you said that.
5: The Falcons have named Michael Penix Jr. their starting quarterback for Thursday night against the Packers.
6: I'm very excited. You know, obviously excited to be able to be out there and going to war with my brothers.
0: Is he going to do it for him?
1: I think he's going to do it. Listen, a lot of people been upset with Penix because they felt like he should have came out of rehab sooner. But listen, man, if that knee go out, man, his career is done for. So if I was him, I

Yesterday, if you are a Washington Nationals fan, they win 4-2 over the Detroit Tigers. St. Louis Cardinals, big shouts out to the Lou. I feel like St. Louis Cardinals and the Pittsburgh.

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5: Cloudy skies, 66 degrees, and everything is still looking really good out on the roadways this morning. Flowing smoothly, 75 north and south coming into town. Looking good, 24 east and west through the city. And everything's still moving well over in highways 27 and 153. And best of all, just checked in with Hamilton County Dispatch. No incidents or accidents affecting traffic. In the Tennessee American Water Traffic Center, I'm Gary Poole.
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0: All right, let's get inside this Word on the Streets news and talk Harvey Weinstein. He's been sentenced to 15 years on the New York sex crime conviction after a retrial. Now, the sentencing took place on Wednesday, and Manhattan District Attorney Alvin Bragg recommended 20-year sentence, but the court imposed 15 years after an overturned conviction. All right, so there were two subsequent mistrials, and the sentencing marks the final end point.
1: Harvey Weinstein, the disgraced Hollywood producer, was just sentenced to 15 years in prison for sexually assaulting a former TV production assistant. Weinstein was convicted on charges stemming from the attack in 2006 on Miriam Haley. He was retried twice in the case after his first conviction was overturned 2 years ago.
0: All right. And congratulations is in order to Ari and Moneybagg Yo. Now, she had told us once before that she was going to get married. It's a little past the date, but here's what she had to say.
2: Well, we have an official wedding plan for 2027. Okay. And I'm really excited, but I'm real nervous. Mm-hmm. Because, like, damn, I'm grown as hell. But I'm excited.
0: You know what? It's so funny how people view life. I mean, I figure once you become someone's parent, you really, really grown. But, I mean, I don't know, Chad. Okay. I think you have to be overly prepared to be somebody's parent. But, okay. Congratulations. They are now married.
3: That's what's up, man. That picture was beautiful, too.
0: Yeah. Outkast is suing a rapper by the name of Overcast for having a nearly identical stage name. Now, Overcast is caught in his feelings.
4: Yo, the funniest part about this whole shit is being like, is this real? Is that, I can't, like, can't even fathom that this could be a real thing. And that's poetic justice.
0: Now, people were trying to get mad at Outkast, but they gave the man enough time. In the filing, Outkast said that they sent him a breach notice August 5th, along with one in August the 11th, deadline to comply for his name change. However, he continued to use the name. Outkast is seeking profits and damages and legal costs and destruction of all of Overcast's merch.
3: I have one question.
0: What?
3: Do you think they'll win this?
0: Yeah, I mean, it's identical.
3: No, it's not. There's a such thing as an outcast. That's the word. And the Overcast is a word. No.
0: It's being marketed. Nah. That could be misinterpreted. I don't care. Outkast,
3: I would love to see it.
0: They didn't win Diamond.
3: I love Outkast.
0: They have built this legacy for themselves.
3: I'm a part of Outkast.
0: In my mind,
3: that's what I'm saying. That's how much I love Outkast.
0: Okay, well, that's how much Overcast love Outkast. And guess what? He need to calm his ass down. Because he's trying to take advantage of this opportunity. And I understand he's like, man, I'm an up-and-coming artist. Yeah, they trying to take this opportunity. Yeah, to ride they back. They don't know you, homie.
3: Hey, but they're not even...
0: They don't know you.
3: Outkast is not even actively dropping music anymore.
0: It does not matter. Yes, they don't have to. They've sold more records than most rappers forecast, will ever sell in life.
3: Overcast. I think this is overkill.
0: Overcast. Switch your name, bro. It's switch it to out of over and out. Cast, okay? Anyway, that is the Word on the Streets news. I am Miss Shanika. You guys can follow me at Miss Shanika. Follow us at Streets Morning Takeover. And it's all being brought to you by Amy Witherwright of 1-800-TRUCK-RACK.
3: Thank you, Miss Shanika. Coming up, man, we talked about it yesterday. We were talking about it for a few days, man. Shouts out to Kirk Franklin and Gloria. Y'all might know it as Gloria.

0: Rilla. Yeah, man. Hey, man, they just dropped this new single, man. It's a trap gospel collab. They already had one, I feel like. And now,
1: they back.
0: They said, you know what? We got to really give it to them. We're going to give it to them. We can't play with it. Give it to them, y'all.

0: Hey, I like it. I ain't gonna hold you. It was smart. Go ahead, quit playing, man. You see what's going on. Even just yesterday, we had Timbaland in the studio, Miss Shanika.
1: Yep.
0: With 1K Few. Same type of concept. It's like a trap gospel. You know what I'm saying? And I think it's something that's going to pick up, because I think what's happening now is people are really feeling the world.
1: Well, it's been trap gospel out there. I can't think of our boy's name, but now it's like, you know, the bigger gospel artists and the biggest names in hip hop are coming together to take over this sound.
0: Yeah, once upon a time you talked about it once or twice here and there. Now it's coming up because more people are doing it.
1: What I've seen people say about Timbaland is he know it's about to be an easy Grammy for him.
2: But I mean, it has to be.
1: I seen it.
2: Man,
0: is the trap gospel collab a good idea, or do some of y'all think it's a little blasphemous? Call us up 1-844-986-4562. Young Jock in the Streets, Morning Takeover.

It is, man. It's going up on this beautiful Thursday. Young JLC, Miss Shot Nigga, Shouter with Young Jack in the streets. Morning, take over. Man, right now, we talking about the situation. That ain't a bad situation. Just some people see things differently. Kirk Franklin, Glorilla, new record. I love it, man. I want to just listen for a second.

0: It's so jamming, man. Yeah. I love the fact that they sample Shawty Low.
1: Yeah, my brother.
0: And this falls 10 years after his passing. You know what I'm saying? So
2: the
0: when
2: week of, so that was divine.
0: No. You not understand. Not the week of. Damn near the same day.
1: Yes.
0: You remember we had my party on my birthday of that year, 10 years ago, and Shawty Low left my party that night. And so they drop it the same week of his actual death on the same day. Now, anyway, we're going to get past that. I will say, but for them to sample this, a lot of people are definitely feeling the collab. But then you got a lot of people who say, I don't know, it's blasphemous. It's blasphemy. And I'm like, well, why you feel like that? Because on one hand, we're going to let you walk into church and sing these good songs. It's a good song. We're going to have everybody hype. But then you're going to walk right out of the church and going to get on stage. You're going to talk about popping this, popping that, doing this, doing that. I'm not saying that. This is what the comments are saying.
1: No, but that's real. I mean, Gorilla, we got to get you on the other side now. I mean, you can't lead them to the water, and then you got these people following you, and then next thing you know, you popping pee on a handstand or you out on stage half naked. You can't push both, you know. That's one thing.
2: I think most of
0: media
2: in the world pushes
0: both.
2: A contradictory message. And I think that everybody has the right to be able to give God the praise at any moment.
0: I definitely agree. Y'all call us up. We're going to the phones. Young Jock in the Streets Morning Takeover. Is the Trap Gospel collab a good idea or is it blasphemy? 1-844-986-4562. Young Jock in the Streets Morning Takeover.

0: beach.
1: Slim Jack and the Streets Morning Takeover. We talking about it this morning. Kirk Franklin, Glorilla, dropped a new hit. It's jamming. And people are saying, is a trap gospel collab a good idea or blasphemy?
2: I think it's a good idea. I agree with you on Shanika.

0: Miss Anika, because, I think that's a problem in a lot of religion, regardless of what it is. A lot of people have opinions on how they think people should praise God, and they have a choice on how they choose to praise Him or give Him His grace. You know, it doesn't take a certain genre to say, hey, I still believe in God, and I still can praise Him in my own way.
1: Good morning, fam. I mean, I think it's a good idea, man, because, I mean, Kirk Franklin, he's been pushing the needle with that gospel music, you know what I'm saying, from day one. So, I mean, I like the song. I'm glad y'all played it. You know, played a couple samples.
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12: Starting off your Thursday morning with mostly cloudy skies, 65 degrees, and things are starting to pick up a little bit out on the roadways. Authorities dealing with an accident, Hicks and Pike at Daisy Dallas Road. Also, vehicle fire, Ralston Avenue at North Orchard Knob Avenue. And keep your eyes peeled for a disabled vehicle, 27 northbound there at ML King Boulevard. Also, starting to see congestion build in Highway 58 at Ferdinand Peach Way and Ultawal Ringgold Road at East Brainerd Road. Well, still looking good, though, out on the interstate, 75 north and south moving well, and we're not seeing any issues at the moment, 24 in the Ridge Cut or on through the city. In the Tennessee American Water Traffic Center, I'm Gary Poole.
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14: I'm Storm Team 12's Chief Meteorologist Austin Onick for Power 94 with your right now forecast.
12: May see a shower this afternoon, but otherwise partly sunny today with a high near 80 degrees. Partly cloudy overnight, low dropping to around 62. And then for Friday, patchy fog to start things off, then turning partly sunny with a high back near 80.
14: Be more weather aware anytime, anywhere with Storm Team 12 and Power 94.
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1: Good morning. It's Young Jock and the Streets Morning Takeover. If you got a dilemma, they got a dilemma, which means we got a dilemma. It's The Date Dilemma. Who's on the line this morning?
2: What up, Jock? It's Slim.
1: Slim. Talk to me, my boy. What's your problem this morning?
2: Man, let me tell you. So it's this thick little bitty named Jade that I've been, you know, seeing for a little minute. We've been kicking it and whatnot, but shoot, she just stopped talking to you, boy. And I was trying to figure it out, but I narrowed it down to, you know, I like keeping myself well-groomed and whatnot, so I cut off all my facial hair.
3: Okay.
2: And I'm just trying to see, like, how does that affect, you know, how does that affect our relationship going forward? Because Lil Bebe ain't even talking to me in a minute.
4: You're like a butt face.
3: So you like your new appearance?
2: Yeah, I do. I love it.
1: And so I'm trying to figure out what's the issue.
3: So your beard and your mustache is gone.
2: My beard, my mustache, and I'm about to eventually go ahead and do it bald up.

0: They were just overgrown. You know, you don't want to see no man with no nose, hairs, and all that type stuff. So.
1: How old are you?
0: I'm 37.
2: Oh, no, boy.
1: Are you going through an early crisis?
3: You going to look like you attend a PWI.
2: Yeah.
0: No.
3: Trust.
2: Were you trying to be accepted in corporate America? What's going on?
0: Man, I'm just trying to keep my appearance cool, man. True, it ain't nothing but a beard. It can grow back. It ain't nothing to it. But, you know, I just like cutting it.
2: It's gay. It's gay.
0: No, it ain't.
2: Yes, it is. It's gay.
1: Okay. Hold on. All right. So what is your significant other saying?
0: She hates it. She don't like it.
3: So what you want us to do?
0: Man, call her, tell her, Slim right here. We can do what I do whatever she want to do or something, but you got to give me some answers.
3: All right, put your phone on mute. Let's see if we can get on the phone. What's her name again?
0: Jade.
3: All right, let's get Jade on the phone and see if we can put that together, all right?
2: Yeah. All right. Man, Slim is hilarious.
3: I don't know what he is, but he dealing with a situation. She won't cut his face hair off. I wouldn't do it to date nobody.
4: Hello?
3: Hey, good morning. May I speak with Jade, please?
4: Did you see? Who's this?
3: Good morning, Jade. I'm so sorry. Please forgive me. I got a lot of energy this morning. But right now, you're on the phone with Young Jock, Miss Shanika, and Shouter with Young Jock in the streets morning. Take over, Miss Jade. And you're on Date Dilemma this morning. Did you know that?
4: Oh, my God. I know you lying on my phone.
3: No, I'm not lying. I'm telling you that you are on Date Dilemma. That's the truth that
4: no.
3: I don't got to be in. This is what this segment is called, Date Dilemma. Want to know why?
4: What's up, man?
3: Are you familiar with Slim?
4: Yes.
3: Okay. How does Slim... What's going on in that situation?
4: Man. Okay, so... Slim was my man. I'm be real with you. He really did some foul stuff. Like he like literally crossed the line and
1: like
4: cut
1: what?
4: His beard off. He cut his beard off. Now I know you probably ain't got no facial hair no more, but like he was looking good at first, and now his face is just ugly. I can't take it. And then he looked like he a pedophile. Like and then he think he's cute. And I keep telling him, where your hair at? I just cried. Like, I cried for the whole day because I just can't even believe how ugly he looks. And then he still want to be together. And then he told me it take him 4 years to grow a beard. So he has to wait until 2030.
1: Wait. Okay,
3: so
1: you met the man. He had a beard. How long have y'all been kicking it?
4: We been together for a while. Like, at least 2-3 years. Almost 3.
1: Okay, and so... Just out of nowhere, he cuts his beard off.
4: Well, he said he was trying to line himself up, and then he messed him up, and then he just cut the whole thing off. But honestly, so I feel like he was just being cheap.
3: So you have an issue with the mustache and the beard being gone?
4: I have an issue with the whole facial hair being gone. If you're going to come to me with facial hair, you need to leave me with facial hair. And you need to come back with the same facial hair that you left with. So for you to be leaving, and then it's gone, like, what?
1: Okay.
3: How long do it take for him to grow that hair back?
4: He told me he took him 4 years to grow that. He didn't even have a license.
2: So I would never cut it.
1: Oh, Lord. Okay, well, I'm sorry to hear that. I'm sorry that the relationship, because you said he did some foul stuff. I didn't know. It was just his opinion. That's foul to you?
2: He crossed the hairline.
1: This is a tight ship.
4: I found out he got a booty chin.
3: Oh.
4: He got like the little Peter Griffin chin.
3: Is. Well, Jay, ain't no sense of making him the butt of the booty chin joke.
1: Oh, my God.
3: But Slim is on the phone.
2: Bad face.
0: What, man? See, this is the same stuff I be talking about. Why is it that I got to talk to you on the radio about all this, and you up here displaying information to all these people, and you couldn't do that to me?
1: It sounds like she dumped you, Slim.
0: Nah, it's not, ain't no dumping nothing.
4: No, because I told you, you could have just went to my cousin. My cousin would have did it better than you. He mad because my cousin got a lazy eye, and I told him to go to my cousin, but he told me he could do it better than my cousin. So that's why I don't understand.
3: Man,
4: like,
3: I'm not playing with y'all this morning. Jay,
0: I ain't paying no $75 for that.
3: Jade and Slim, listen, y'all playing with this morning. Y'all not on the phone talking about this man. You want to break up because he done cut off his facial. And I have seen some people cut off their facial, and this is way different than you expect. I was like, wait a minute. But you finna leave your man because he cut his facial off.
4: Okay, Young Jock, you got women that's beautiful, right?
3: Mm-hmm,
4: okay, yes. Your girls have makeup. Y'all men's makeup is y'all beards. So she don't have no makeup on. She look like

0: You know what I'm saying?
1: Jay, Slim done cut all the half his face. You gotta give a man time to grow it back. Either that or you gonna walk away. Cause what is gonna be? Cause that's how you.
0: I'm good. Like, I'm good. I already told him I'm good.
1: You done?
0: I've been done. When he cut that off, I told him I was done. And I don't know why he thought I was
1: done.
2: She left with the hell.
3: So this ain't really love, cuz. Come on, dog.
0: To be honest, he ain't even got no good credit and his money ain't dead.
4: Now you trying to display that on the radio?
0: I'm just saying. Like, I was really with you for your looks. It wasn't for nothing else.
3: Oh my god!
4: Ain't nobody saying nothing when you got them braids looking like Cleo under that wig though.
3: Man, I was gonna ask you if he grew it back, could y'all work it out? But damn, he ain't got no money.
4: Wow.
1: Hey, I'm going to have 1-800-INJURED-THE-PATHOOL-LAW firm. They're not going to walk away with this money for this day dilemma. Oh, man. She broke with that man because he broke up with his beard. How about that? Y'all call us up 1-844-986-4562. That's Young Jock in the Streets Morning Takeover.
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0: What's up? It's Coco Jones. Coco Jones.
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3: That's right. We back at it. Your favorite cousin checking in, Young JLC. What up, Miss Shanika? What up, Shawty?
0: What up? Yeah.
3: All right, so we're going to get right into this date dilemma because Slim is calling looking for Jay. Now, check this out. They've been together for a bit, and she stopped talking to him. Now, when Jay got on the phone, she said she let Slim go because his face ended up being too slim because he cut his beard off, cut all his facial hair off. And she said he looked like a pedophile and ugly now. And she ain't with that. Apparently, he tried to line herself up, made a little mistake, had to cut it all off and start over. She said she can't do that. Now, listen, I think that's real bad. If your man is a good man to you, and because he made a little simple mistake, had to cut his beard off, y'all break up because of that.
4: You tripping. It wasn't a mistake. He was embracing it, and he said he liked his newfound.
3: That's what she said to try to make yourself feel good.
4: Bro.
3: Yeah, and I bet he
4: don't nobody want to be with that booty chin.
3: And most girls.
4: She thought he had a regular chin up under all that beard hair.
3: Yeah, man, most of y'all girls, y'all cut y'all hair off and get the low cut. Y'all don't be knowing y'all head be Ewok, too. That must be shaped to the left.
4: Okay, well, weird. Then you got to figure out whether you want to be with Ewok head or not, or booty chin, and make that decision. That lady went down for
5: it. I want to be with the person I met. Look, however you came when I met you, that's how you need to stay.
3: Man, I'm sick of y'all this morning. Young Jack in the Streets Morning Takeover. What's y'all thoughts on this day, too?
6: That was funny. That made me laugh this morning. My thing is, I cut my beard off, but I kept my mustache, and I went bald up top. And now everybody thinks my wife is my mother.
4: And you like
6: and
4: that.
6: She hates it.
4: You
6: she
4: know
6: hates
4: what?
6: It.
4: And you keeping it just to spite her. You know what? You petty.
7: Y'all, I haven't laughed that hard in a long time. Baby said he had a butt chin. That's all I needed to hear. She's not wrong at all. Because if he would have came home and I seen that, he would have had to go. He would have had to go. If I was with you for 3 years and you had hair for 3 years and you took it upon yourself to come home one day and you ain't got no hair no more, oh, I know she was sick.
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11: 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They need that land to house data. They're going to start housing data on Mars. All these computers doing all this thinking, they don't have nowhere to store it. And so instead, let's make the food in the lab. Let's possibly increase cancer and all sorts of metabolic issues amongst the population while the

0: as well as 153 southbound alongside Northgate Mall, Amnicola Highway at DuPont Parkway, Highway 58 at 153, and both Bonnie Oaks and East Brainerd Road approaching 75. Also working a pair of accidents, Bonnie Oaks at Glencoe Street and Volkswagen Drive at Bonnie Oaks. In the Tennessee American Water Traffic Center, I'm Gary Poole.
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0: former TV production assistant. Weinstein was convicted on charges stemming from the attack in 2006 on Miriam Haley. He was retried twice in the case after his first conviction was overturned 2 years ago.
1: All right. And congratulations is in order to Ari and Moneybagg Yo. Now, she had told us once before that she was going to get married. It's a little past the date, but here's what she had to say.
2: Well, we have an official wedding plan for 2027. Okay. And I'm really excited, but I'm real nervous. Mm-hmm. Because, like, damn, I'm grown as hell. But I'm excited.
1: You know what? It's so funny how people view life. I mean, I figure once you become someone's parent, you really, really grown. But, I mean, I don't know, Chad. Okay. I think you have to be overly prepared to be somebody's parent. But, okay. Congratulations. They are now married.
3: That's what's up, man. That picture was beautiful, too.
1: Yeah. Outkast is suing a rapper by the name of Overcast for having a nearly identical stage name. Now, Overcast is caught in his feelings.
4: Yo, the funniest part about this whole shit is being like, is this real? Is that, I can't, like, can't even fathom that this could be a real thing. And that's poetic justice.
1: Now, people were trying to get mad at Outkast, but they gave the man enough time. In the filing, Outkast said that they sent him a breach notice August 5th, along with one in August the 11th deadline to comply for his name change. However, he continued to use the name. Outkast is seeking profits and damages and legal costs and destruction of all of Overcast's merch.
3: I have one question.
1: What?
3: Do you think they'll win this?
1: Yeah. I mean, it's identical.
3: No, it's not. There's a such thing as an Outkast. That's the word. And the Overcast is a word. No.
1: Being marketed. Nah. That could be misinterpreted. I don't care.
3: I would love to see it.
1: Is they didn't win Diamond.
3: I love Outkast.
1: They have built this legacy for themselves.
3: I'm a part of Outkast.
1: In my mind,
3: that's what I'm saying. That's how much I love Outkast.
1: Okay, well, that's how much Overcast love Outkast. And guess what? He need to calm his ass down. Because he's trying to take advantage of this opportunity. And I understand he's like, man, I'm an up-and-coming artist. Yeah, they trying to take this opportunity. Yeah, to ride they back. They don't know you, homie.
3: Hey, but they're not even...
1: They don't know you.
3: Outkast is not even actively dropping music anymore.
1: It does not matter.
3: Yes,
1: they don't
3: does.
1: Have to. They've sold more records than most rappers
3: forecast,
1: will ever sell in life.
3: Overcast. I think this is overkill.
1: Overcast. Switch your name, bro. It's switch it to over and out. Cast, okay? Anyway, that is the Word on the Streets news. I am Miss Shanika. You guys can follow me at Miss Shanika. Follow us at Streets Morning Takeover. And it's all being brought to you by Amy Witherite of 1-800-TRUCK-RACK.

0: That's right. Your favorites checking in this morning, man. It's a beautiful Thursday. Miss Shanika, you know what's interesting?
1: What?
0: This year we celebrate 10 years for Young Jock in the Streets Morning Takeover.
1: Okay, I've been here six.
0: Right, but you'll be celebrating 10 of those, you know, six of those without out of the 10. This year I celebrated my 20th year to New Jock City.
1: Okay.
0: My debut album and my single is going down. And we have a special guest who's celebrating 20 years of a television show that we loved coming up. You know what I'm saying?
1: Mm-hmm.
0: Jose Sanchez will be popping in shortly and talking about this 20-year run, man, and the success, the highs and lows of life and being who he is. So we're going to get into it, man. So I want to make sure our listeners stick around because my boy got something to talk about, man. He got some new things on the way, too. So y'all make sure y'all keep it right here where you got it. More with Young Jock in the Streets Morning Takeover.

0: this is Thames. I'm tuned in to Young Jock and the Streets Morning Takeover.
1: That's right. You're waking up with your favorites, Young JOC, Miss Shanika, and Shout Out with Young Jock and the Streets Morning Takeover this morning. Miss Shanika.
2: Yes.
1: We have a special guest in the building.
2: We have Hosea Sanchez. Hey. Man, a.k.a. Malik.
3: Yeah, what I was going to say.
4: A.k.a. always going to be Malik Wright. Right.
2: All right. Well, Malik Wright in the building this morning celebrating 20-year anniversary of the game.
4: Yeah, 20 years. It's actually been a little bit more than 20 years because most people don't really remember that we were a backdoor pilot for a girlfriend's episode.
2: Mm-hmm.
3: Wow.
4: When we first premiered. And so that was kind of our semi-premiere on UPN before UPN dissolved into... Mm-hmm. The CW.
2: Yes.
4: So we were the first show on CW officially, but it's actually been a little bit more than 20.
2: So how did that happen with BET? Was it because of the fans and wanting to see it?
4: Yeah, it was 100% because of the fans. So it actually kind of trailed back to one young lady, I don't remember her name, in a Facebook group that she had started with the fans to get the show back on air. And it was so many people commenting, and they were calling up to the network and the studio.
2: Wow.
4: Oh my God, it was an upswell, like a cultural upswell to get the show back on.
2: Wow. Congratulations.
1: When they picked this up 20 something years ago, two decades ago, did you think that it would have this type of effect on the culture? Did you think that it would last as long, the longevity of the show and just the whole hype of it?
4: No, I got to be 100% honest with you. I knew that the show would go. I just knew that somehow instinctively I knew it, but I didn't know that it would have the resurgence and the life and the groundswell that it had at the time.
3: Mm-hmm.
4: And that was a part of the magic in Hollywood.
5: So Malik, you played a football player.
4: Yes, sir.
5: Did you ever play football?
4: No, man. Listen, I said since I was 5 years old, literally five, I knew I would be an actor.
5: Wow.
4: And that was my only ambition. That's the only dream I had had until I turned 40 years old.
2: Wow.
4: And I knew that would happen, and it did happen. But my younger brothers were both athletes.
2: Oh, wow. Yeah.
5: So you just acted like them.
4: Yeah.
5: So, me too.
4: But a lot of who I am today is really incumbent upon the experiences that I've had outside of being an actor, which I'm excited to discuss with you guys at a later time. My company, Good & Co.
2: Oh yeah, that's what I was going to ask you about.
4: Men's wellness platform. That's really what we do at Good & Co. is provide men with the opportunity to have resources to, you know, create the change that they need in their life.
2: It's
4: really important. Just for one, a lot of men aren't, like when I hit 40, I had my testosterone had nosedived and I didn't know what was happening with me. I was lethargic. I had brain fog. My muscle mass was shrinking, and it

0: was a lot of the changes that were happening in my body. And so just getting tested for that, really, because in a way, men don't even understand that testosterone can be very much like menopause for women.
1: Yeah.
0: For men. So men are going through things. I used to think testosterone was all about steroids and bodybuilding. And then once I got educated, I realized, oh, no, this is actually a necessity for my body to function,
2: right,
0: you know, in the right way. And so I think just, you know, awareness of men getting tested just for, you know, your testosterone levels and things like that are really kind of the important factors of what the company is about. It's actually dropping on the 30th. So September the 30th is the premiere date. And so it'll be Good & Co.
1: Well, congratulations on that. Also, I read that you have a skincare company.
0: Yeah, the Dawn of Good. And that was really just an entry point. So my company that I created is a very good company. And in that company that's just the shell, but it's an umbrella for the things that mean the most to me as a man. And that is bringing awareness to other men of color. Mm-hmm. And so under that umbrella is the Dawn of Good, which is just a skincare brand that I created to try to get better quality products to the everyday consumer at a much cheaper price.
1: I just want to know, as far as the game is concerned, are there no more wheels on that show? Or are we going to do a reunion or something?
0: Listen, I would love it if the producers and the creators of the show, you know, did another version of the show. Mm-hmm. It wouldn't involve me as an actor at all, for sure. I can say that. But I would really enjoy if the newer generation got to experience
2: reboot.
0: You know, yeah, what those characters' world was like. Because I do think the core of the show is really important for young people. And I think we had really good messaging. And I thought we really did good by, you know, letting men and young women also know that your relationship, because our show was centered on relationships.
1: Yeah. Mm-hmm.
0: And the relationship between you and your partner is invaluable. And so I think I'd love to see a reboot, but not as an actor.
2: Well, I want to tell you again, man, thank you for coming in today, man. Congratulations on your 20-year anniversary of the game, man. We definitely appreciate you.
1: And everything else.
2: And everything you got going on, man. We definitely want to see you win, brother. Thank you for stopping by. Hey, y'all, make sure y'all tap in. We got more to talk about, more coming up right here with Young Jock and the Streets Morning Takeover.
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11: 65 degrees under mostly cloudy skies, dealing with congestion. 24 westbound starting around Rossville Boulevard.

0: All the way back through the Ridge Cut. Also 75 southbound getting congested there around Bonnie Oaks. Slow going 153 southbound alongside Northgate Mall, as well as Amnicola Highway at DuPont Parkway and East Brainerd Road approaching 75. Also dealing with a pair of accidents, East Brainerd Road at Hickory Valley Road and Fraser Avenue at Forest Avenue there on the North Shore. In the Tennessee American Water Traffic Center, I'm Gary Poole.
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3: I'm Storm Team 12's Chief Meteorologist Austin Onick for Power 94 with your right now forecast.
0: May see a shower this afternoon, but otherwise partly sunny today with a high near 80 degrees. Partly cloudy overnight, low dropping to around 62. And then for Friday, patchy fog to start things off, then turning partly sunny with a high back near 80.
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gave you boys a break, now y'all gotta deal with me. 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

0: your name?
1: My name is Zach Hamilton.
0: All right, Zach, here are the rules. You have 10 seconds to answer each question. The first person to get all three questions correctly will be the winner. You guys cannot answer each other's questions, and you cannot answer the question after your 10 seconds is up, or you will be disqualified, okay?
1: Okay.
0: All right, the first is for you, Zach. Which is the name of the NFL's big game trophy? Is it A, the Stanley Cup, B, the FIFA World Cup, C, the Heisman Trophy, or D, the Vince Lombardi Trophy?
1: I'm going to go with the Vince.
0: Is that your final answer?
2: Three, two, one.
0: All right, you are correct.
1: Ooh, I don't even know that much about sports.
0: All right. Young Jock, which HBCU marching band performed with Usher at the NFL's 58th Big Game Halftime Show? Was it A, Albany State, B, Jackson State, C, Clark Atlanta Marching Band?
3: Well, I mean, Jackson State?
1: Three.
0: Are you sure?
2: Two.
3: Not for real, but I'm going with it.
0: You are correct. Zach, who played the character of Ron Burgundy in the movie Anchorman? Was it A, Will Ferrell, B, Seth Rogen, C, Jim Carrey, or D, Adam Sandler?
1: I think that was Will Ferrell.
0: Are you sure?
1: Three, yes.
2: Two.
0: Well, you know your white people. That is correct. Here we go. Young Jack, according to Spotify, which was the most globally streamed song of 2023? Was it A, Beyonce Cuff It, B, Miley Cyrus Flowers, C, Taylor Swift Anti-Hero, or D, Gunna You Mean?
1: Three.
3: Taylor Swift.
2: Two.
3: Fallen Hero, whatever you said.
0: Aw, that is incorrect, Young Jack. Zach, according to Spotify, which was the most globally streamed song of 2023? Was it A, Beyonce Cuff It, B, Miley Cyrus Flowers, C, Taylor Swift Anti-Hero, or D, Gunna You Mean?
1: That was Flowers by Miley Cyrus.
0: You are absolutely correct.
3: You mean?
0: All right, Zach, you are the winner.
1: Hey, what'd I get?
3: All right, man, we're going to hook you up with $50, man. We got to make sure we keep you right, man. You did a good job. You beat me this morning. You want to shout anybody out, brother?
1: Shout out to UWG.
3: What's that's UWG?
1: That's my college.
3: Okay.
1: University of West Georgia.
3: There it is. That's what's up, man. Hey, man, congratulations, man. Again, thank you for listening to Young Jock in the Streets Morning Takeover. And beat me in Are You Smarter Than Young Jock? 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

0: What's up? It's your boy Vent Marco, and we are tucked in every morning with the biggest morning show in the city. Young Jock Screech Morning Takeover. Clock it.
1: Clock that. Good morning, and thank you for joining us this morning. We got to talk about something, y'all. Miss Shanika, man. Trump. I'm sorry. Let me say it right. President Trump. Things are not looking good for my boy. He thought he was going to handle the media a certain way. Well, judge orders Trump to lift this media ban.
2: A federal judge says President Trump has to let reporters back to work.

0: at the White House. This is a response to CNN, MS Now, and Politico's First and Fifth Amendment lawsuit that was filed on Monday after Trump banned those three outlets from the White House grounds. In a ruling around 1 a.m. Eastern Time on Wednesday, about 9 hours after a hearing in federal court, Judge Timothy Kelly ruled that the plaintiffs, those three banned news outlets, are likely to succeed during a longer court fight. And so for the time being, a temporary restraining order has been granted.
1: Now, the judge's order lasts for 14 days while the legal battle continues. So, we got to do some research. Has any other president ever, because I heard them say several times other presidents have done this, but just because they said it doesn't mean it hasn't happened. I got to go do my research because I just
2: be okay. Like, well, like, while no you way. Do your research, I'm gonna stand 10 toes and say that no this way. Has never happened exactly. in the history of America.
1: I know, but it's just like, come on, man. Like, hey, man, y'all, you guys are not welcome. You can't come here.
2: Mm-mm.
1: Can you imagine the world without press? Imagine what he would be
2: from
1: doing
2: press coverage press? From the White House.
1: That's what I'm saying. Where he, man, it would be all kind of stuff going on at the White House.
2: You're right.
1: All right, y'all. We're going to definitely let y'all know is this 14-day
2: unconstitutional order what last. He's trying to do.
1: That man want to put his name on everything. Right? Hey, you know what? I ain't going to even lie. Would you want to think about it? If you was president, would you want to put your name on stuff? If you was president, would you want to tell the people that you feel hate your guts, even if it's media, that they can't come around
2: you? Well,
1: some
2: people did want to be the Black Donald Trump.
3: Yeah, it's Young Jock in the Streets Morning and Takeover. It's time to get into sports in the streets with DJ Swin.
4: Miss Shanika, Young Jock, are the Atlanta Falcons going to defeat the Green Bay Packers tonight, Lambeau Field? Is that happening?
1: I don't know, but we're going to be watching to find out how it play out, man.
4: Definitely going to be watching.
5: The Falcons have named Michael Penix Jr. their starting quarterback for Thursday night against the Packers.
6: I'm very excited. You know, obviously excited to be able to be out there and going to war with my brothers.
4: It's a lot of Falcons fans that have lost a lot of faith in Michael Penix Jr. But if he is able to beat the Packers today, Young Jock, will your faith return?
1: If what? What you say? Let me just make sure I heard you say, if what else?
4: If Michael Penix Jr. leads the Falcons to a victory tonight against Green Bay, will your faith return into Michael Penix Jr. and the Falcons?
1: Absolutely, because I don't think he's a bad player. I just think he has done what most team owners and coaches would not agree with. But those team owners and coaches are not out there sacrificing they everything by their physical abilities or capabilities. You know what I'm saying?
7: And I talk to a lot of players who don't play anymore mm-hmm. who say, man, you'll be surprised how they send me out there on that field. Mm-hmm. Loaded up on painkillers, numb stuff. They give us stuff, but it's still tearing out everything out of our bones and stuff.
4: See, that's why I rock with y'all, man, because y'all know y'all sports for real, for real. It's going down tonight, 8:15 p.m., Amazon Prime. Make sure you watch that. Jerry Smoking B, I'm going to be calling you today because you are the biggest Green Bay Packer fan that I know. Speaking of fanship, the Atlanta Dream fanship, they woke up with a smile on their face. For real, 83-65 victory over the New York Liberty on the road. So salute to them. And also, Major League Baseball fans, if you're a Braves fan and you went to that game yesterday in Truist Park, I know you woke up happy as well. A 3-2 win over the good-ass Cincinnati Reds.
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4: 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I'm DJ Swin. 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

0: We'll check in on traffic. We're dealing with a multi-vehicle accident. 24 westbound, just past Moore Road there in the Ridge Cut. 24 westbound also slow going, starting around 4th Avenue back through the Ridge Cut. So going to take a little extra time to get through that area this morning. Also dealing with congestion, East Brainerd Road approaching 75. Amicola Highway at DuPont Parkway and 153 southbound there alongside Northgate Mall. Plus another pair of accidents, East Brainerd Road at Hickory Valley Road and Fraser Avenue at Forest Avenue. Also watch out for a disabled vehicle, Amicola Highway at Lost Mound Drive. In the Tennessee American Water Traffic Center, I'm Gary Poole.
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0: Oh, Top Bud, good morning. You know what it is. It's B.O.B., Bobby Ray Band. And every day we listen to the best damn morning show. Gotta stay tapped in to the number one morning show in the city. It's Young Jock in the Streets Morning Takeover. Everybody listen to Young Jock in the Streets Morning Takeover. 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
1: Turn off the lights.

0: Shanika.
1: Harvey Weinstein, the disgraced Hollywood producer, was just sentenced to 15 years in prison for sexually assaulting a former TV production assistant. Weinstein was convicted on charges stemming from the attack in 2006 on Miriam Haley. He was retried twice in the case after his first conviction was overturned 2 years ago.
2: All right. And congratulations is in order to Ari and Moneybagg Yo. Now, she had told us once before that she was going to get married. It's a little past the date, but here's what she had to say.
3: Well, we have an official wedding plan for 2027. Okay. And I'm really excited, but I'm real nervous. Mm-hmm. Because, like, damn, I'm grown as hell. But I'm excited.
2: You know what? It's so funny how people view life. I mean, I figure once you become someone's parent, you really, really grown. But, I mean, I don't know, Chad. Okay, I think you have to be overly prepared to be somebody's parent, but okay, congratulations. They are now married.
4: That's what's up, man. That picture was beautiful, too.
2: Yeah. Outkast is suing a rapper by the name of Overcast for having a nearly identical stage name. Now, Overcast is caught in his feelings.
5: Yo, the funniest part about this whole shit is being like, is this real? Is that, I can't, like, can't even fathom that this could be a real thing. And that's poetic justice.
2: Now, people were trying to get mad at Outkast, but they gave the man enough time. In the filing, Outkast said that they sent him a breach notice August 5th, along with one in August the 11th deadline to comply for his name change. However, he continued to use the name. Outkast is seeking profits and damages and legal costs and destruction of all of Overcast's merch.
4: I have one question.
2: What?
4: Do you think they'll win this?
2: Yeah. I mean, it's identical.
4: No, it's not. There's a such thing as an Outkast. That's the word. And the Overcast
2: is
4: a
2: word.
4: No.
2: Being marketed.
4: Nah.
2: That could be misinterpreted. I don't care.
4: I would love to see it.
2: Is they didn't win Diamond.
4: I love Outkast.
2: They have built this legacy for themselves.
4: I'm a part of Outkast.
2: In my mind,
4: that's what I'm saying. That's how much I love Outkast.
2: Okay, well, that's how much Overcast love Outkast. And guess what? He need to calm his ass down. Because he's trying to take advantage of this opportunity. And I understand he's like, man, I'm an up-and-coming artist.
4: Yeah,
2: they
4: man.
2: Trying to take this opportunity. Yeah, to ride they back. They don't know you, homie.
4: Hey, but they're not even...
2: They don't know you.
4: Outkast is not even actively dropping music anymore.
2: It does not matter.
4: Yes,
2: they don't
4: does.
2: Have to. They've sold more records than most rappers
4: forecast,
2: will ever sell in life.
4: Overcast. I think this is overkill.
2: Overcast. Switch your name, bro. Switch it to... out of over and out. Cast, okay? Anyway, that is the Word on the Streets news. I am Miss Shanika. You guys can follow me at Miss Shanika. Follow us at Streets Morning Takeover. And it's all being brought to you by Amy Witherwright of 1-800-TRUCK-RACK.
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2: 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Okay,
3: 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What's your problem?
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3: 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You're on with the Love Doc Jock. How may I assist you this morning?
2: Good morning, Jock. I got, like, the worst situation that I want to be out of, but I can't put it out there because,
3: Well, why don't you just get out of it? What are we doing? Why are we playing with this?
2: I'm not playing with it. I actually stopped calling the man. I stopped texting good morning, and since his end being silent, I think I did the right thing.
3: Well, I'm happy for you.
2: I am too. I'm being a big girl about this now.
3: Is he trying to come back is the question.
2: No, he always trying to come back. Like, I mean, it's the screenshots for me, so.
3: Oh, you got that comeback.
2: But then it's like, I'll be getting suckered in because I already know what it's like, so I don't want to go back. I don't want to go back.
3: Sometimes we like what's possibly not good for us.
2: I do. I love it.
3: You know what I'm saying? It's one of them things. It's almost like a taboo. You just gotta find your footing and stand there, stand on that. Find your placement. You know what I'm saying? And do yourself a favor. Do not focus on commitment with other people. Focus on commitment to yourself.
2: And that's what I've been doing lately.
3: Amen to that. And that's the Love Doc Jock right there. And keep it like Young Jock in the Streets Morning Takeover.

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1: Good morning. It's Young Jock and the Streets Morning Takeover. If you got a dilemma, they got a dilemma, which means we got a dilemma. It's The Date Dilemma. Who's on the line this morning?
2: What up, Jock? This Slim.
1: Slim.
3: Damn.
1: Talk to me, my boy. What's your problem this morning?
2: Man, let me tell you. So it's this thick little bitty named Jade that I've been, you know, seeing for a little minute.
1: Mm-hmm.
2: We've been kicking it and whatnot, but

0: shoot, she just stopped talking to your boy. And I was trying to figure it out, but I narrowed it down to, you know, I like keeping myself well-groomed and whatnot, so I cut off all my facial hair.
1: Okay.
0: And I'm just trying to see, like, how does that affect, you know, how does that affect our relationship going forward? Because Lil Bebe ain't even talking to me in a minute.
2: You're like a butt face.
1: So you like your new appearance?
0: Yeah, I do. I love it.
3: So I'm trying to figure out what's the issue.
1: So your beard and your mustache is gone.
0: My beard, my mustache, and I'm about to eventually go ahead and do it bald up top.
1: Oh.
0: It's just overgrowing. You know, you don't want to see no man with no nose hairs and all that type stuff. So.
1: How old are you?
0: I'm 37.
2: Oh, no, boy.
1: Are you going through an early crisis?
3: You going to look like you attend a PWI.
2: Yeah.
0: No.
3: Trust.
2: Were you trying to be accepted in corporate America? What's going on?
0: Man, I'm just trying to keep my appearance cool, man. True. It ain't nothing but a beard. It can grow back. It ain't nothing to it. But, you know, I just like cutting it.
2: It's gay. It's gay.
0: No, it ain't.
2: Yes, it is. It's gay.
1: Okay. Hold on. All right. So what is your significant other saying?
0: She hates it.
1: Oh.
0: She don't like it.
3: So what you want us to do?
0: Man, call her. Tell her. Slim right here. We can do what I do whatever she want to do or something, but you got to give me some answers.
3: All right, put your phone on mute. Let's see if we can get on the phone. What's her name again?
0: Jade.
3: All right, let's get Jade on the phone and see if we can put that together, all right?
2: Yeah. All right. Man, Slim is hilarious.
3: I don't know what he is, but he dealing with a situation. She won't cut his facial hair, but I wouldn't do it to date nobody.
4: Hello?
3: Hey, good morning. May I speak with Jade, please?
4: Did you see? Who's this?
3: Good morning, Jade. I'm so sorry. Please forgive me. I got a lot of energy this morning. But right now, you're on the phone with Young Jock, Miss Shanika, and Shawty with Young Jock in the streets morning. Take over, Miss Jade. And you're on Date Dilemma this morning. Did you know that?
4: Oh, my God. I know you lying on my phone.
3: No, I'm not lying. I'm telling you that you are on Date Dilemma. That's the truth that
4: no.
3: I don't got to be in. This is what this segment is called, Date Dilemma. Want to know why?
4: What's up, man?
3: Are you familiar with Slim?
4: Yes.
3: Okay. How does Slim... What's going on in that situation?
4: Man, okay, so... Slim was my man. I'm be real with you. He really did some foul stuff. Like he like literally crossed the line and cut his beard off. He cut his beard off. Now I know you probably ain't got no facial hair no more, but like he was looking good at first, and now his face is just ugly. I can't take it. And then he looked like he a pedophile. Like and then he think he's cute. He think it's cute, and I keep telling him, "Where your hair at?" I just cried, like I cried for the whole day because I just can't even believe how ugly he looked. And then he still want to be together. And then he told me it take him 4 years to grow a beard, so he has to wait until 2030.
1: Wait.
3: Terrible.
1: Okay,
3: job.
1: So you met the man. He had a beard. How long have y'all been kicking it?
4: We been together for a while, like at least 2-3 years, almost 3 years.
1: Okay, and so just out of nowhere, he cuts his beard off.
4: Well, he said he was trying to line himself up, and then he messed him up, and then he just cut the whole thing off. But honestly, so I feel like he was just being cheap.
3: So you have an issue with the mustache and the beard being gone?
4: I have an issue with the whole facial hair being gone. If you're going to come to me with facial hair, you need to leave me with facial hair. And you need to come back with the same facial hair that you left with. So for you to be leaving and then it's gone, like, what?
1: Okay.
3: How long do it take for him to grow that hair back?
4: He told me it took him 4 years to grow that. He didn't even have a lot.
2: So I would have never cut it.
1: Oh Lord. Okay, well, I'm sorry to hear that. I'm sorry that the relationship, because you said he did some foul stuff. I didn't know. It was just his opinion. That's foul to you?
2: He crossed the hell line.
1: This a tight ship.
4: I found out he got a booty chin.
3: Oh.
4: He got like the little Peter Griffin chin.
3: Well, Jay, ain't no sense of making him the butt of the booty chin joke.
1: Oh my God.
3: But Slim is on the phone.
2: Butt face.
0: What, man? See, this is the same stuff I be talking about. Why is it that I got to talk to you on the radio about all this, and you up here displaying information to all these people, and you couldn't do that to me?
1: It sounds like she dumped you, Slim.
0: Nah, it's never, ain't no dumping nothing.
4: No, because I told you could have just went to my cousin. My cousin would have did it better than you. He mad because my cousin got a lazy eye, and I told him to go to my cousin, but he told me he could do better.

0: than my cousin. So that's why I don't understand.
1: Man,
0: like,
1: I'm not playing with y'all this morning. Jay,
2: I ain't paying no $75 for that.
1: Jade and Slim, listen, y'all playing with this morning. Y'all not on the phone talking about this man. You want to break up because he done cut off his facial. And I have seen some people cut off their facial, and this is way different than you expect. I was like, wait a minute. But you finna leave your man because he cut his facial.
0: Okay, young job. You got women that's beautiful, right?
1: Mm-hmm.
0: Okay, your girls have makeup. Y'all men's makeup is y'all beards. So she don't have no makeup on. She look like, you know what I'm saying?
1: Jay, Slim done cut all the hair off his face. You got to give a man time to grow it back. Either that or you going to walk away. Cause what is going to be? Because that's how you...
0: I'm good. Like, I'm good. I already told him I'm good.
1: You done?
0: I've been done. When he cut that off, I told him I was done. And I don't know why he thought I was...
1: He died. Wow.
3: She left with the hell.
4: So this ain't really love, cuz. Come on, dog.
0: Hey, to be Jay. Honest, he ain't even got no good credit and his money ain't dead.
2: Now you try to display that on the radio.
0: I'm just saying, like, I was really with you for your looks. It wasn't for nothing.
4: Oh,
0: else.
4: My
0: so
4: God.
2: Ain't nobody saying nothing when you got them braids looking like Cleo under that wig, though.
4: Man, I was going to ask you, if he grew it back, could y'all work it out? But damn, he ain't got no money.
2: Wow.
1: Hey, I'm going to have 1-800-ENGELABATHULA-LAW-FIRM. They're not going to walk away with this money for this day dilemma. Oh, man. She broke with that man because he broke up with his beard. How about that? Y'all call us up 1-844-986-4562. That's Young Jock in the Streets Morning Takeover.
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10: May see a shower this afternoon, but otherwise partly sunny today with a high near 80 degrees. Partly cloudy overnight, low dropping to around 62. And then for Friday, patchy fog to start things off, then turning partly sunny with a high back near 80.
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0: 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It's Coco Jones. Coco.
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2: That's right. We back at it. Your favorite cousin checking in, Young JLC. What up, Ms. Shanika? What up, Shawty?
3: What up? Yeah.
2: All right, so we're going to get right into this date dilemma because Slim is calling looking for Jay. Now, check this out. They've been together for a bit, and she stopped talking to him. Now, when Jay got on the phone, she said she let Slim go because his face ended up being too slim because he cut his beard off, cut all his facial hair. And she said he looked like a pedophile and ugly now. She ain't with that. Apparently, he tried to line himself up, made a little mistake, had to cut it all off and start over. She said she can't do that. Now, listen, I think that's real bad. If your man is a good man to you, and because he made a little simple mistake, had to cut his beard off, y'all break up because of that.
3: You tripping. It wasn't a mistake. He was embracing it, and he said he liked his newfound.
2: That's what you say to try to make yourself feel good.
3: Bro.
2: Yeah, and I bet he
3: don't
2: cut.
3: Nobody want to be with that booty chin.
2: And most girls.
3: He had a regular chin up under all that beard hair.
2: Man, most of y'all girls, y'all cut y'all hair off and get the low cut. Y'all don't be knowing y'all head be Ewok too. That must be shaped to the left.
3: Okay, well, weird. Then you got to figure out whether you want to be with Ewok head or not, or booty chin, and make that decision. That lady went down for
4: it. I want to be with the person I met. Look, however you came when I met you, that's how you need to stay.
2: Man, I'm sick of y'all this morning. Young Jack in the Streets Morning Takeover. What's y'all thoughts on this day too?
1: That was funny. That made me laugh this morning. My thing is, I cut my beard off, but I kept my mustache, and I went bald up top. And now everybody thinks my wife is my mother.
3: And you like
1: that. She hates it.
3: You know what? And you keeping it just to spite her. You know what? You petty.
5: Dog, I haven't laughed that hard in a long time. Baby said he had a butt chin. That's all I needed to hear. She's not wrong at all. Because if he would have came home and I seen that, he would have had to go. He would have had to go. If I was with you for 3 years and you had hair for 3 years and you took it upon yourself to come home one day and you ain't got no hair no more, oh, I know she was sick.
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0: 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Every weekday from 6 a.m. to 10 a.m., I'm listening to the best damn morning show, Young Jock and the Streets Morning Takeover. Hurt!
1: That's right. We about to get up out of here, man. But I got to take the time to just shout some people out this morning, man. Shouts out to everybody who's been on live with us, who's, you know what? Let me say this first and foremost. The whole situation today with Trump, let me just shout this out. To the judge who said, yes, we're going to put all that other stuff on hold, and he has to grant access to media again. Because I felt that was very crazy. Never seen it happen. Shanique and I, we've been trying to do research this morning, figure out, has it ever happened in the history of the United States of America? And dictatorships, totalitarianships, and authoritarianships, however you say it.
2: That's what Donald Trump is. How you say authoritarian.
1: Mm-hmm. Authoritarianship.
3: Yeah.
2: All
1: right, so listen. Shouts out to Tia. Young T, listen. I am on live right now with the Blood Sisters. We are on live right now battling on TikTok. Shanika's next to me. Shawty next to me. They have been spanking my tail all morning long.
3: Spanking your tail?
1: Yeah, man, because we battling on live, man. If y'all ever want to catch me, my name is Daddy on TikTok, D-A-D-D-Y. Okay. No, I take from the people and give back to the people. I don't cash out my money on TikTok, man.
3: Okay.
1: Let me tell you what I do.
3: It's not a scam.
1: No, it's not a scam. What happens is people gift you, right? Mm-hmm. Your battles. When they give me so much money because my system not set up for me to get the money out.
3: Okay.
1: Something with the PayPal. I don't have the right PayPal or whatever. So my money has to just sit. So instead of me letting it sit, I go in and I give people. Mm-hmm. So Young T's already been supporting the Blood Sisters. I've been coming on support easy, right? Mm-hmm. So now it's this whole thing because my name on TikTok is Daddy. So they sung happy birthday to me and called me Daddy. So Young T mad because she think I got them calling me Daddy. But I'm like, no, anybody who sees my name on TikTok has the opportunity to call me Jock.
3: Okay, well, I'm glad you used our 2 minutes on radio to talk about this.
1: Are you going to talk about anything else? You want to talk about?
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11: May see a shower this afternoon, but otherwise partly sunny today with a high near 80 degrees. Partly cloudy overnight, low dropping to around 62. And then for Friday, patchy fog to start things off, then turning partly sunny with a high back near 80.
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0: 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I got the hottest in hip-hop and R&B. 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

0: Coming in for WJTT, minutes away from 11 o'clock. And look, you already know it's nothing but hot hip-hop and R&B on the way. 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
3: May see a shower this afternoon, but otherwise partly sunny today with a high near 80 degrees. Partly cloudy overnight, low dropping to around 62. And then for Friday, patchy fog to start things off, then turning partly sunny with a high back near 80.
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0: 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This is John Davis at Kia Cleveland on South Lee Highway announcing our model year blowout. 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

0: 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Look, we are just a few minutes away from 12, and then up next is gonna be a whole lot more hip hop and R&B. 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
2: Betty, are you smarter than Young Jock?
3: I don't know. We gonna see. Let's see. What's up?
2: Well, baby, we gonna see.
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3: Oh, Lord.
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3: I'm gonna go with Friday for 100, Shanika.
2: He's so cute. Oh, you so cute this morning.
4: You're so cute, girl. You jazzy. Now, congratulations, baby.
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3: I am smarter than your dog. 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
3: I'm Storm Team 12's Chief Meteorologist Austin Onick for Power 94 with your right now forecast.
4: May see a shower this afternoon, but otherwise partly sunny today with a high near 80 degrees. Partly cloudy overnight, low dropping to around 62. And then for Friday, patchy fog to start things off, then turning partly sunny with a high back near 80.
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JTT. You're hanging out with your girl. It's Meekin. You're speaking with Middays. And I'm coming in hot with the hottest in hip-hop and R&B. You already know I'm about to turn you up. So let's keep it locked in this 1 o'clock hour on Power 94.

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0: 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Alright?
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12: May see a shower this afternoon, but otherwise partly sunny today with a high near 80 degrees. Partly cloudy overnight, low dropping to around 62. And then for Friday, patchy fog to start things off, then turning partly sunny with a high back near 80.
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0: WJTT. Make sure when the sun go down, y'all go catch it with my boy DJ Shy. He's going to turn you all the way up the Shy way. 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
1: 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Then, at 5 o'clock, the traffic jam mixed down with DJ Shy. 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

JTT, you're hanging out with your girl. 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
9: May see a shower this afternoon, but otherwise partly sunny today with a high near 80 degrees. Partly cloudy overnight, low dropping to around 62. And then for Friday, patchy fog to start things off, then turning partly sunny with a high back near 80.
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0: 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Now, we're taking the heat into the fall. 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
1: Hold on. Point at you like to him. 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

0: 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It's your girl, Son of Kane.
1: It's your boy, CBZ. Hold on, let me get closer to the mic.
0: They don't want to hear your
1: words. Yeah, they do. They love me. Ain't that right, Chat Town?
0: Happy Thursday.
1: Happy Thursday to everybody. Hope everybody is enjoying the weather. It's cooling down.
0: Yes, finally.
1: Hope you got some good sleep last night.
0: Mm-hmm.
1: Hope your skin's glowing. Hope you had enough water today.
0: And what else?
1: I also hope that you wiped your butt today.
0: It was giving affirmation, but now you're playing. Okay. Hopefully y'all are having a wonderful work day. And guess what? We getting ready for the weekend. But of course, we're going to take it back today and have some fun.
1: Take it to bed. Take it to bed.
0: Mm-hmm. And we're going to make some winners today. I believe we got like three.
1: Oh, good. We're making some hot dogs today. Love it.
0: So stick with us. We got some new stuff on the way and some throwbacks. And if you got some you want us to hear or...
1: You want us to hear?
0: You got something you want to hear.
1: There you go.
0: We taking requests.
1: All right.
0: Call us up, okay?
1: Go ahead, do your thing. Go ahead. Keep it locked in here. Power 94. Mm-hmm.

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0: Cargo County 911, what's the address of...
1: Sorry, is there any serious bleeding?
2: I said yes, bro.
1: Okay. Is he completely alert?
2: Is he what?
1: Is he completely alert?
2: 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Do you not hear this man, bro?
1: Sir, I'm asking you, is he completely alert?
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0: 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Zai, CBC, and DJ Shy with the 5 o'clock traffic jam mixdown on Power 94 WJTT.
1: That's how you feel? Heartbreak Tay, right?

That's how I feel, right? Yeah. 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

0: 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It's your girl, Sonam K.
1: It's your boy, CVZ. Here inside your boy, People Station, Hip Hop and R&B.
0: It's Thursday.
1: I feel like I omitted some syllables there.
0: Yeah, too much.
1: A little too much dip on my chip.
0: Because your brain is moving faster than your mouth.
1: Because the weekend's almost here.
0: Just come by like that. I get it. We there.
1: Just a little bit. Just a little bit. But look, you did say we got to give them the birthdays and the national days for today. So let's go ahead and make it quick, easy, and fast for them. Today we had Ben Platt. Mm-hmm. It was his birthday. We also had Jackie Sander.

0: Okay.
1: Hannah Brown. Mm-hmm. That's it.
0: Okay.
1: And as far as your national days today, it was National Punctuation Day. Period.
0: I would say, as an adult, sometimes I forget.
1: Yeah. You know, you
0: especially through text, if I'm mad, oh, the periods is out the window.
1: That's
0: commas,
1: crazy.
0: Everything.
1: Run on sentences.
0: Absolutely.
1: Crazy. Look, hey, and if there's some kids listening, y'all should start practicing now. Practice texting proper.
0: Yes.
1: And just see how much that's going to help you with your schoolwork. And actually, now that I'm on the subject of that, shout out to all the teachers out there.
0: Mm-hmm.
1: We love y'all. Y'all are doing a great job.
0: Yep.
1: Don't be discouraged, no matter what anybody else saying. Y'all doing an excellent job out there, and we need y'all. Y'all are essential, even though they don't want to make y'all essential workers.
0: No, y'all definitely are. Without y'all, what are we?
1: Behind everywhere else in the world.
0: Okay.
1: With education.
0: Shout out to y'all. I'm going to find a song just to play for y'all. But, of course, keep rocking with us.
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12: May see a shower this afternoon, but otherwise partly sunny today with a high near 80 degrees. Partly cloudy overnight, low dropping to around 62. And then for Friday, patchy fog to start things off, then turning partly sunny with a high back near 80.
11: Be more weather aware anytime, anywhere with Storm Team 12 and Power 94.
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2: Yes, you can. 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
1: Okay.
2: You go across the street, you can hear us.
1: Okay. To work,
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1: In the bed,
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1: Anyway,
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1: And the cool thing about it is you can even change the tab and still hear us.
2: You definitely can. You can still surf and do whatever you need to do and still hear us.
1: Okay, okay. 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
2: Hey, we love hearing that. How y'all doing? Guten Tag, Fräulein. Hola, ¿cómo estás?
1: Look, y'all, we don't discriminate. Power for everybody. 94 degrees everywhere. And right now, we're about to make somebody a winner. So go ahead and hit our line. We've got tickets to Dread Hollow.
2: Uh-huh.
1: We got tickets to Dancy.
2: Uh-huh.
1: We got tickets to Lake Winnipeg Spooker. Uh-huh. Okay, plus more. So hit our lines. You might be that winner.
2: All right, then. Keep it locked in here. 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
4: 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Oh, you so cute this morning.
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streets, it ain't nothing but a few rules. 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
1: It's your boy, CBZ, here inside your number one people station for hip-hop and R&B. 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Ladies first. 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And then we're also going to check in with my boy Nick, getting a look at those stats, because I know we're getting closer to some more football time. And then we're also going to give you your first look at traffic with Chattanooga Traffic Network. 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

594 WJTT, it's your girl Zion of K here on your number one people station. Now y'all know, coming up, I got you with some entertainment news. We're going to get into the reboot that got everybody talking today on this Throwback Thursday. So stick with me, don't go nowhere. Right now, let's keep the vibes going. Actually, turn up a little bit. Here is Cardi B with Aha on your number one people station. That's 594 WJTT. What's up, man? Let's say Aha. Hey. Look.

0: Proper 94 WJTT, it's your girl Zainab K, and now it's time for us to get into some entertainment news on this Throwback Thursday. Oh my gosh, A Different World, y'all. The reboot premieres on Netflix. It features a diverse freshman experience with unique backgrounds and ambitions. Now, y'all know it's making a comeback. Some people are excited. Some people are just a little nervous to see what's in store. But from the trailer, y'all, it looks so good. Now, here's one thing that's so special and unique about this series and this sequel. Y'all remember Halle Berry's character? Well, maybe some of y'all parents do. Jacqueline, her storyline continues with her son, Shaquille, played by Cornell Young, who now attends Hillman. Very interesting. Now, the father is Ron, played by Daryl Beck. And this series, it's just so crazy. Now, we all know some characters we will see make a comeback either through their children or just through other connected storylines to their previous ones. But whatever the case may be, this series now is touching on many different themes, including culture, identity, plus more. So it's definitely something to add to that watch list. Go ahead and do it. Look at it for tonight or maybe this weekend, because it is really, really good. And then next up, we have Nick Cannon setting the record straight on his relationship with Mariah Carey. Nick says it's better than ever in a recent interview, quote saying that we talk almost every day or every other day. And he also says that they laugh at rumors that they are not close. Now, whether or not they'll be getting back together, especially since it's been 10 years since the divorce, Nick says he is open. So he's, you know, saying or alluding to the fact that there's a possibility, but we'll definitely learn more about that, his personal life altogether and career, in his upcoming Netflix docuseries. Now, when is it coming out? I don't know. But of course, when I know, you will. Now, while this may give us some good music from Mariah, I'm not going to lie, heartbreak, you know, inspires a lot. I think he needs to leave that lady alone and let them work on their relationship and definitely work on taking care of them other. What is it? If he got two children with Mariah, that's he has 12. So them 10 other kids. Yes. So, yeah, leave that lady alone. But, yeah, we'll see what happens with him in this upcoming series. Right now, though, we will check in with the Chattanooga Traffic Network and see what's happening on these roads. Of course, keep yourself tuned in. It's your number one people station, Power 94, WJTT.
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2: Early, let's look outside. Shows congestion 24.

0: or eastbound West Side Drive back to Market Street, as well as Highway 153 southbound and 75 northbound junction. Factor in slight delay in both locations there. Otherwise, right now, I feel looks good. So does 75 north and southbound. In the Chattanooga Traffic Center, I'm Nick Hughes.
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14: I'm Storm Team 12's Chief Meteorologist Austin Onick for Power 94 with your right now forecast.
15: May see a shower this afternoon, but otherwise partly sunny today with a high near 80 degrees. Partly cloudy overnight, low dropping to around 62. And then for Friday, patchy fog to start things off, then turning partly sunny with a high back near 80.
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0: Our latest look outside shows congestion 24 eastbound West Side Drive back to Cummings Highway, and 24 westbound from I-59 back to Cummings Highway as well. Keeping up for delays in both directions there. There's also backup Highway 153 southbound and 75 northbound junction. Factor in delay there too. Otherwise, I-59 looks good, as does 75 north and southbound. In the Chattanooga Traffic Center, I'm Nick Hughes.
1: This has been your Power 94 traffic update from the Tennessee American Water Traffic Center.
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1: Is that bad? 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

to the main road. We in the city. 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
1: Our latest look outside shows congestion 24 eastbound West Side Drive back to Cummings Highway and 24 westbound from I-59 back to Cummings Highway as well. Keeping up for delays in both directions there. There's also backup Highway 153 southbound and 75 northbound junction. Factor in delay there too. Otherwise, I-59 looks good, as does 75 north and southbound. In the Chattanooga Traffic Center, I'm Nick Hughes.
0: This has been your Power 94 traffic update from the Tennessee American Water Traffic Center.
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10: 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Keep it at 10 and 2, of course. 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
12: Y'all know what time it is? That Traffic Jam time, baby. 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

0: 94 WJTT. It's your girl, Zion of K here, following that mix from DJ Shy, y'all. I'm going to give a shout out to some people. Some of y'all was calling. We appreciate it. So does DJ Shy. We'll pass it along. But we got Angela and Miss Chesta. Shout out to them. And Brother Bush, who gave us a sweet message. He said, take care of y'all health and be helpful when you can. He also spoke some other gems, but I just love when y'all call in. So shout out to y'all. It is Thursday and we throwing it back. And whatever song you want to hear, go ahead and call our line and request it and I'll play it. And it just had me thinking, since it's Throwback Thursday, right? Y'all at work, y'all might be out of work, whatever you're doing with your day. If today had a soundtrack or just a song for it, what would it be? For me, it would be Ice Cube. Today was a good day. My baby is asleep in the other room. Work is going well. I heard some good news this morning. What would your song for today be? Call me up and let me know. Or if there's a song that you want to hear, we will get into that. Okay, we got some throwbacks on the way, so don't go nowhere. It's your girl, Zion of K on Power 94 WJTT.
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2: Our latest look outside shows congestion 24 eastbound West Side Drive back to Cummings Highway and 24 westbound from I-59 back to Cummings Highway as well. Keeping up for delays in both directions there. There's also backup Highway 153 southbound and 75 northbound junction. Factor in delay there too. Otherwise, I-59 looks good, as does 75 north and southbound. In the Chattanooga Traffic Center, I'm Nick Hughes.
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0: 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And look, Zai says she's ready to make some more hot dogs. So let's turn on the air fryer. Y'all know what to do. 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Be calling number 9. 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
2: Our latest look outside shows congestion 24 eastbound West Side Drive back to Cummings Highway and 24 westbound from I-59 back to Cummings Highway as well. Keeping up for delays in both directions there. There's also backup Highway 153 southbound and 75 northbound junction. Factor in delay there too. Otherwise, I-59 looks good, as does 75 north and southbound. In the Chattanooga Traffic Center, I'm Nick Hughes.
1: This has been your Power 94 traffic update from the Tennessee American Water Traffic Center.
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2: Turn me up a little bit.

Shoot him with that. 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And I'm cutting.

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1: Okay. You ran a lot. One or two, because the other person hung up. Bear 94, who's this?
2: Shamu.
1: Hey, you know, I got a joke for you.
2: What?
1: Why was six afraid of seven?
2: Because he
1: eight.
2: He's nine.
1: Yeah, because he's caller number nine. Yeah, yeah.
2: Oh, my goodness.
1: There you go. Yeah, you got yourself in the...
2: Whoa.
1: Now, this is what I'm going to do for you. You just got yourself a pair of tickets to go to Dread Hollow. How does that sound?
2: Okay. 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
1: Okay. 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
6: Our latest look outside shows congestion 24 eastbound West Side Drive back to Cummings Highway, and 24 westbound from I-59 back to Cummings Highway as well. Keeping up for delays in both directions there. There's also backup Highway 153 southbound and 75 northbound junction. Factor in delay there too. Otherwise, I-59 looks good, as does 75 north and southbound. In the Chattanooga Traffic Center, I'm Nick Hughes.
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0: Now in that 6 o'clock hour, y'all. The last one, but we're going to make it a best one. What we got coming up, BZ?
1: Last one. You already know we're going to do the no-cap recap. And then what else we got?
0: We're going to tell y'all about the giveaways we got going on and how y'all can participate.
1: Okay, so make sure that you get in where you fit in. Yep. And the best way to do that is by keeping it locked in. Where's I?
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0: Now, with that, y'all, we've been asking for requests. It's Throwback Thursday, and we want to give a shout-out to Angela, who said she wants to hear some Whitney Houston. So right now, let's get into it. It's Not Right by a Girl on your number one people station.

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1: Mm-hmm. 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
1: Look at that. 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
4: Our latest look outside shows congestion 24 eastbound West Side Drive back to Cummings Highway and 24 westbound from I-59 back to Cummings Highway as well. Keeping up for delays in both directions there. There's also backup Highway 153 southbound and 75 northbound junction. Factor in delay there too. Otherwise, I-59 looks good, as does 75 north and southbound. In the Chattanooga Traffic Center, I'm Nick Hughes.
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5: I'm Storm Team 12's Chief Meteorologist Austin Onick for Power 94 with your right now forecast.
6: May see a shower this afternoon, but otherwise partly sunny today with a high near 80 degrees. Partly cloudy overnight, low dropping to around 62. And then for Friday, patchy fog to start things off, then turning partly sunny with a high back near 80.

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0: Florida B, JTT, it's your girl, Son of Cat.
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0: And it's time for us to get into that No Cap recap, y'all.
1: Yeah, yeah, it is. On today, the 24th, you already know we had Blynn Platt, their birthday. We also had Jackie Sanders, or Sandler. And then we also had Hannah Brown. And then as far as your national days, it was just an actual punctuation day. Nothing really exciting.

0: going on as far as the birthdays and things today?
1: Well, I'm gonna give a shout out to all the winners we had.
0: Do it, then.
1: Dread Hollow, shout out to all the winners we had, y'all. 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And you can also head over to our website. Where, Beezy?
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1: Where you can register to also win for these giveaways. Don't think you only gotta be here on air, and if you don't get a chance to be caller number 9, that you won't win, because that's not the case. But on the entertainment side, you guys, A Different World reboot premieres on Netflix. Okay, add that to your watch list. It's definitely worth watching. Something that some people didn't know, neither did I, because I didn't watch the original. In this sequel, you'll see Halle Berry's character Jacqueline. Her storyline continues through her son Shaquille, who is played by actor Carnell Young, who now attends Hillman. His father is Ron, who is played by Daryl Beck. So you guys make sure you go ahead and check that out. It looks really cool. I'm at it to my list this weekend. And then we had Nick Cannon setting a record straight on his relationship with Mariah. He says it's better than ever in a recent interview. This after people seem to think that they don't talk, they don't get along. He actually says they talk every day, if not every other day, and mostly it's about the kids. Now, keep in mind, they've been divorced for 10 years. They had these twins. And he still says that he is open to the possibility of them reconciling. Now,
0: of course, wouldn't you?
1: Well, yeah, definitely, but 10 other kids later, I don't know. Mariah, leave it alone.
0: I don't know. I mean, you come to realize ain't nobody like the one that ain't nothing like the one I got.
1: But Mariah, leave it alone. It'll make great music, but
0: I mean, it might be a great, you know, lateral movement for them both.
1: Absolutely not. But he says that he is coming out with a docuseries on Netflix soon, and we will get a more deeper look in his personal life and career. So maybe we'll find out if that's even a real strong possibility through there.
0: Yeah, it may not be. Shout out to him, though, because he's killing it with Wildin' Out. Wildin' Out is
1: they're
0: doing great things with that.
1: Yep. So that's all we had on the entertainment side. You guys make sure. Oh, in addition to that, Beezy, you ain't never tell us what your theme song for the day would be. I was asking the folks, today's Throwback Thursday.
0: Uh-huh. You said George's what?
1: Mine was Today is a Good Day. Ice Cube,
0: Today was a Good Day. I already know what mine was. Mine is definitely For My Town. Take us ever a picture while you're standing on the ground.
1: We don't got that right now, so you just want to hear something about Lil Wayne?
0: I mean, or Drake? I guess. Okay. Drake would be nice. I mean, I like Wayne too. Just Drake. Everybody knows Drake be sliding on his songs. Come on, let's stop. Let's stop the cap. Okay. Stop the cap.
1: Well, we gonna see about that. You guys keep rocking with us. We got a few more moments left for y'all. It's your girl, Zion K.
0: It's Beezy.
1: I'm 594 WJTT.
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0: Yeah, it's been a fun throwback Thursday. You guys continue to enjoy it. It's a wrap for us, though.
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0: But guess what?
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0: DJ Shop next, along with the pair. The Nubian got us right after. So you guys stick around for all the fun. 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
1: Damn. Pound 94 WJCT, it's your boy DJ Shy in chat. I hope y'all had a blessed day today. I ain't no hoping. I know you did. I know you did. Look here, make sure y'all keep it locked in. We turning up the Shy Way tonight. It's Thursday. It's the weekend. I tell you a lot of time, for me, Thursday is the weekend. I don't care what you say. But we going to be turning up. I'm giving away Desi Banks tickets and everything. We going to vibe tonight, baby. We going to vibe. Y'all keep it locked in here. Pound 94.

0: Pound 94 WJTT. It's your boy DJ Shy in chat. Let me remind you guys, Pound 94 and Allegiant Air are teaming together to give away a $250 air voucher away at every live remote that we do. All right, so whenever we broadcast live, that is your chance to pull up on us. 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It's going to be a $250 air voucher on us, pretty much. All right, so make sure y'all keep it locked in and pay attention to when we telling y'all the address and where we're going to be at, all right? But right now, we turned up the Shyway, so turn your speakers up and keep it locked in right here.
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5: I'm Storm Team 12's Chief Meteorologist Austin Onick for Power 94 with your right now forecast.
6: May see a shower this afternoon, but otherwise partly sunny today with a high near 80 degrees. Partly cloudy overnight, low dropping to around 62. And then for Friday, patchy fog to start things off, then turning partly sunny with a high back near 80.
5: Be more weather aware anytime, anywhere with Storm Team 12 and Power 94.
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0: Pound 94 WJTT, it's your boy DJ Shy and Chat. Now, if you've been going to job interviews and haven't been landing the job, this is something that you might want to go ahead and lock in on, because 9 times out of 10, it's something that needs to be shifted or changed or polished. You know what I'm saying? But we're going to be live at Carver Community Center this Friday, and it's located at 600 North Archdop Avenue. And now we will be there from 10 a.m. to 12 p.m. And this is going to be a 2-day event. This is Chattanooga's Fresh Chances Job Fair, okay? Now, it's going to be offering up, it's going to teach you about resume building, interview coaching, and you can also get free professional resources, okay? Now, this is something that is definitely beneficial to you, and I would definitely tell you to go ahead and lock in on it. Now, also, you can pull up and register for your chance to get an Allegiant Air $250 air voucher. Now, listen, that's a win-win. That's a win-win-win. You know what I'm saying? Because you get the resources. You got the tools to go ahead and land the interview. And we're going to speak it in existence. You're going to get that job. And then you also got a chance to register for a $250 air voucher. Lock that in. Pull up on us. All right? Chattanooga's Fresh Chances Job Fair at the Carver Center this Friday from 10 a.m. to 12 p.m. Pull up on me. Power 94 WJTT. 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We turn up the shy way.
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